0: You have no mother or father.
1: Yeah, I do.
0: No, they left. They went somewhere else.
1: No, they aren't. You know I do.
0: I don't know you.
1: Dad.
0: Hey, don't touch me. 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

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Her love to him was just a kick.

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She wasn't gone for very long. She came back with a heart of stone. We knew that everything gone wrong. And when you ask her why she's out each night, she'll say, "Brother, once I tried to be right. Once all of my loving was joke.

0: check it out, y'all. Some people say Connecticut can't rock, but I'm here to make you all hip and hop. It's not about the freak, it's not about the rock. It's a brand new dance we call the punk rock. It's kind of like the dog and it's kind of like the chick. Come on, everybody, let me see your body work. But first of all, I'd like to let you all know that I'm here to bust you out in stereo. I said the name of the MC, and check it out. It's one of the baddest, without a doubt. I said I go by the name of the double M. Mr. Magic, I tell you once again, oh, when I get down, the MC, check me out, cause they know I'm the funky MC show shot. Let's rock, let's rock. Barely walking down the street with your box in your hand, or you sitting in your house, checking out this jam. Well, you might be at the disco throwing down so hard, or you might be cruising and riding in your car. This is a rap of New Haven's funky MC crew. Get a bus out on turntables, one and two. One time, shock the house. Two times, shock the house. I said the women like me, for my sex, and my name's Mr. Magic, and I must confess, when I kiss the lips, I feel the chest. They say, Mr. Magic, you are better than the rest. Well, you know my name, it ain't about females. Get ready, suck a bunch all out. Females, shock the house. Fly guys, shock the house. Everybody, shock the house. I'm the L-O-V-E, the B-O-Y, the boy is bad. You can't deny. I said I float like a butterfly, sting like a bee. I'm not talking about just what your eyes can see. Like a ricochet rapping in the juke along. I'm Mr. Magic here on the microphone. Young ladies are like, young ladies are law. I'm Mr. Magic and I summon you to the floor. You rockin' to the rhythm and you rock to the sound that this MC here is putting down. I said, come on, girls, you know what to do. Keep rockin' to the rhythm like I tell you to. Now throw your hands in the air and rock to the beat like you just don't care. Now if you feel, I make a little noise on the count of two. Say magic in the crew. One, two.
1: Magic in the crew.
0: Like a Charlie Brown, who's got a hit? Fly guys, let me hear you say, oh slick,
1: oh slick.
0: I said a

the mic and put you in the touch. You go dip, dip, dive, so socialize. You rockin' with the baddest MC alive. Go on and on and on and on. Grow the like a hot butt on what? Like a ginger rod that's in a Fred Astaire. New Haven, let me hear you say, oh yeah.

you know, I went on. I went further up north, past Hog Ridge, you know, when I bust them out in stereo. I said in Windsor, Connecticut, I made a stop too. Well, I made everybody do the boogaloo. I said out of Connecticut in Springfield, well, I shot the ladies and gave them a grip. They said, Mr. Man, you were doing a real deal. By the time I hit Boston, the punk rock was on. Well, I rocked everybody to the break of dawn. Well, I rocked them good, I rocked them the best. I rocked them with style and I rocked with finesse. I went into New York City where the women are so pretty, rocking on the microphone. New York, check me out, because I'm hot. I'm Connecticut's number one MC. Drop for your other MC, better watch the steps. I'm from Connecticut and I'm the best. Yes, said the word was out. I was coming to town, I was coming to the garden to get down. It was the biggest job that I ever had. Let me tell you that this MC

0: Springfield.
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1: We're down.
0: New York.
1: We're down.
0: Brooklyn.
1: We're down.
0: Harlem.
1: We're down.
0: Bronx.
1: We're down.
0: Manhattan.
1: We're down.
0: Long Island.
1: We're down.
0: New Jersey.
1: We're down.
0: Philly.
1: We're down.
0: D.C.
1: We're down.
0: North Carolina.
1: We're down.
0: South Carolina.
1: We're down.
0: Atlanta.
1: We're down.
0: Chicago.
1: We're down.
0: L.A.
1: We're down.
0: Hollywood.

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Now here I am on a Soul Train show. Everybody was waiting for me to go. I started out by saying, once upon a time, a very long time ago, there were two sisters named Stella and Bertha, but they didn't have a stereo. So they made up a dance. Everybody called the brother Butt Boogie. 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

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It's just that it's the end of a song, and I really must be. I'm moving on. I saw 40 old Joe, it's time to go. You've been checking out the Shoreside MC show. To the beat, to the beat, to the beat, beat, beat, beat, beat.

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expand and receive greater depth in our personal unfoldment, and may we be released from the need to complete or perfect any person, place, or thing, and free enough to be involved and enjoying the already eternal completion and perfection. With all praises be to this one, within this one, for this oneness, as we are eternally this united channel of the infinite presence of our most beloved spirit soul. I am as now in your sincere, humble devotee, Natarajan Nadananda, at Earth, November 1st, 1981. Om Namah Shivaya. Om.

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0: He beats within the temple, from the atrium, focus through your mental to outer radius. Elements stream like the Nile, it's time to shape up. Where we are right now, let's dial in to astral travel. Let the journey unravel. Leave the space to be in the space with no time for any hassle. And I'm seated on the saddle, wrapped around this black sheets. Blankets surrounding from the sky, it seems to be in sync with things beyond reach and elements we don't yet know. Still, I can enjoy the view of this midnight galaxy glows. Vessels of honesty to be put in some perspective. Perception is, this is where I can go to reflect, where minds intersect, to commune and cater, wandering without waver. I wonder when this beat will move, sooner or later. To commune and cater, wandering without waver. I wonder when this beat will move, sooner or later. To commune and cater, wandering without waver. I wonder when this beat will live, sooner or later. To commune and cater, wandering without waver. I wonder when this beat will live, sooner or later. To commune and cater, wandering without waver. I wonder when this beat will live, sooner or later. To commune and cater, wandering without waver. I wonder when this beat will live, sooner or later. To commune and cater, wandering without waver. I wonder when this beat will live, sooner or later. To communicate, wondering about when. I wonder when this beat will live, sooner or later. For this to be, for this to be, for this to be, for this to be, for this to be, for this to be, for this to be, for this to be, for this to be, for this to be, for this to be, for this.
1: Transforming to.
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Time shifts into a sacred ritual. You hear the goddess scream. She's clawed your way inside your temple. Perform a dance on naked skin. A silent striptease, a dance of the severed veils. Breathe through the mystery of her movement. Bare bodies built naked rocks, stone soaked sensuality, attains earthly essence from forbidden soil.